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We're very excited to welcome Gary Allen back to Sioux Falls. I'm going to give you all that information coming up here after Ella and Morgan.

0: Big Country, 92.5 KTWB, Ella Langley, Morgan Wallen, I Can't Love You Anymore. So one of my favorites, coming back to Sioux Falls, Gary Allen. I've not seen him yet. Thursday, August 27th, maybe I will, at the Washington Pavilion. 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

The Country, 92.5 KTWB. Thanks for having us on. If you're working, just out enjoying the evening, chilling under a shade tree maybe, we appreciate being there with you.

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1: 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And boots off, Julia K. Do you know what Riley Green, Ella Langley, Dierks Bentley all have in common? They're all part of another long set of commercial-free number one country, and I have that on the way for you here. 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
2: Bunny XO's podcast, where she talks about her divorce from Jelly Roll, has vanished from the internet. You can't find it anywhere. Interesting developments, too, over this past weekend. Rumor that he's dating Jessie Murph. And she was making out with Calabasas Confidential star Dylan Wolf at Jelly Roll's Nashville bar. Rumors that Margaret Qualley and Jack Antonoff have split. Britney Spears' memoir, The Woman in Me, is going to be turned into a biopic. The Utah boarding school, where Paris Hilton says she was abused as a teen, has closed. Their license was revoked. Mariska Hargitay is going to host the Emmys. Nominations, by the way, announced this morning. And a huge announcement made from Garth Brooks.
3: How long's it been, old girl? 30 years. Oof, a little dusty. You know what? Maybe it's time. Maybe it's time we put you back to work.
2: Blame It All on My Boots Tour kicks off August 21st in Indianapolis. 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
13: Big country weather.
14: It is going to be another warm afternoon as highs get to near 87 with south winds staying on the lighter side at 5 to 15 miles per hour. Our skies will be partly cloudy with a chance for showers and thunderstorms. More clouds are going to start to fill in throughout the overnight hours with a slight chance for thunderstorms continuing. From the Killaland Live Doppler HD Storm Center, I'm meteorologist Jalen Borson.

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1: 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Robert Hawk back tomorrow afternoon, 2 until 6. Check out Sioux Falls' number one afternoon show. He's got odd, interesting, and fun facts at 3:40 with his OMG Fun.

0: Big Country 92.5 KTWB, Bailey Zimmerman and Chevy Silverado, Julia Kate. We are just days away from the Lolly Cooler Music Festival out at the Birdcage at Canary Stadium. It's this weekend, July 10th and 11th. Friday, Darius Rucker. I'm really excited about that, so I just keep telling you about Darius Rucker being there on Friday. Josh Ross is going to be there. 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

0: Big Country, 92.5 KTWB, Taste of Country, their website. They say Cody Johnson is the most important modern artist of country music. Probably not wrong.
1: He's a ranch hand in a pinch, man. Hotter than the red on the cattle brand. Cause she's a gold digger with a quick trigger. A cast iron skillet swinging lid flipper.

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1: 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He wants his horse back. It's off his new album, Banks of the Trinity. Pretty good album. I've taken a listen to it. I do like it. I like everything Cody Johnson does. Chris and Doc back tomorrow morning. They're going to have tickets for you again to go to Lolly Cooler this weekend out at Canary Stadium. They've got Win 'Em Before You Can Buy 'Em tickets for Gary Allen at the Washington Pavilion Thursday, August 27th. 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
3: Thank you, Chris. Today's Dum Dum comes from Columbia, Missouri.
2: Okay.
3: 22-year-old Ethan Adams is having kind of a rough go of it lately. And it all started with a free T-shirt.
2: Okay.
3: Well, it really started when young Ethan got arrested a couple years back and turned to Jesus BB Bail Bonds to get his butt out of jail. They posted the $3,000 bail, and Ethan was put on 2 years probation. As a parting gift, Jesus also gave Ethan a free promotional T-shirt.
2: Neat.
3: With their name on it.
2: Cool.
3: Fast forward 2 years. Ethan violated his probation and kind of failed to show up for his scheduled court date.
2: Uh-oh.
3: It took cops a week to find him, but find him they did. Ethan was arrested July 2nd, and just take a wild guess as to what shirt he's wearing in his new mugshot.
2: Nice.
3: Jesus BB Bail Bonds. That is some seriously lucky marketing right there. That is hitting your target audience.
2: Right.
3: But kind of a weird flex, Ethan. That's a bold brag. You know cops are looking for you, and you go out in public wearing a shirt that tells them they've looked for you before. Looks like you're getting another T-shirt. And maybe a punch card. Quit breaking the law and change your shirt. 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
1: Partly cloudy skies are going to continue for this afternoon, along with a chance for showers and thunderstorms. Our highs will be near 87 with light south winds at 5 to 15 miles per hour. Heading into tonight, clouds are going to increase with a chance for thunderstorms lingering. Lows are expected to be around 64. From the Killaland Live Doppler HD Storm Center, I'm meteorologist Jalen Borson.

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We can watch him sing about watching airplanes at the Pavilion. Amen. 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

0: Big Country, 92.5 KTWB. I knew it. I knew you off the Toy Story 5 soundtrack. Movie is still doing great at the box office. It's made over $750 million so far. Was not the number one movie over the 4th of July weekend. The Minions took down Toy Story 5 for the 4th of July. Minions and Monsters was the most watched movie in the theaters over the weekend. Another long set of commercial-free number one country on the way. Justin Moore, Riley Green, Dierks Bentley, all in there on KTWB.
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Justin Moore, he's joining Riley Green at the Premier Center Friday, August 21st. Just the ones that didn't make it back home on KTWB.

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1: 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Josh Ross, he's at Lolly Cooler Music Festival this weekend at the Canary Stadium. 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

0: 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Stella Lefty in Boston. Julia K hanging out here with you till 11. We're getting all geared up for the 87th annual Sioux Empire Fair. 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We've got Rodney Atkins, Wednesday, August 5th on the Billion Automotive main stage. 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
9: It is going to be another warm afternoon as highs get to near 87 with south winds staying on the lighter side at 5 to 15 miles per hour. Our skies will be partly cloudy with a chance for showers and thunderstorms. More clouds are going to start to fill in throughout the overnight hours with a slight chance for thunderstorms continuing. From the Killoland Live Doppler HD Storm Center, I'm meteorologist Jalen Borison.

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Big Country, 92.5 KTWB. Russell Dickerson, you want to see him? You could on Friday. He's going to be in Okoboji, live at the lake. That'll be a good one. Luke Bryan, Country, and she knows it on KTWB.

0: Big Country, 92.5 KTWB, Luke Bryan Country, and she knows it, Russell Dickerson before that, and at Arnold's Park, Okoboji, Iowa, Friday night. This Friday night, you can catch him there live at the lake. 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You're thinking it's going to be a nice night for some music. Why not go down to a lake and enjoy the music? 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

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This Saturday night, our all request Saturday night. 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

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Chris and Doc return tomorrow. The Brain Squeeze, Doc's Dum Dum of the Day. 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

his face. Front page obituary. He was a millionaire. He left his fortune to some guy he barely knew. His kids were mad as hell.

0: Big Country, 92.5 KTWB, south of Sanity. Zach Top bringing that cold beer and the country music. 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
13: Partly cloudy skies are going to continue for this afternoon, along with a chance for showers and thunderstorms. Our highs will be near 87 with light south winds at 5 to 15 miles per hour. Heading into tonight, clouds are going to increase with a chance for thunderstorms lingering. Lows are expected to be around 64. From the Kelloland Live Doppler HD Storm Center, I'm meteorologist Jalen Borson.

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Well, friends, that's going to do it for me, Julia King. Thanks for hanging out. I'll be back here tomorrow night. We'll do our Thursday, finish our Thursday together on KTWB.

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7: Big country weather.
8: It is going to be another warm afternoon as highs get to near 87 with south winds staying on the lighter side at 5 to 15 miles per hour. Our skies will be partly cloudy with a chance for showers and thunderstorms. More clouds are going to start to fill in throughout the overnight hours with a slight chance for thunderstorms continuing. From the Killeland Live Doppler HD Storm Center, I'm meteorologist Jalen Borison.

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15: Partly cloudy today with a slight chance of a thunderstorm. The high 87. A southwest breeze 10 to 20 miles an hour. Thursday, maybe the nicest day of the week. Partly cloudy, 86. A northeast breeze means no humidity. Then on Friday, partly cloudy, 91. Saturday, mostly sunny, 93. And 97 degrees on Sunday. From the Storm Center, Keloland TV, I'm meteorologist Jay Trowback.

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18: Today will be about the same as yesterday. Partly cloudy, 87 for a high with a southwest breeze and just a slight chance of a thunderstorm. Then no rain the rest of the week. We're going to heat up. Thursday, partly cloudy, 86. Not much humidity thanks to a northeast breeze. We warmed to 91 on Friday, 93 Saturday, and 97 on Sunday. Lots of sunshine all weekend. From the Storm Center, I'm meteorologist Jay Trobeck.

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16: Today will be about the same as yesterday. Partly cloudy, 87 for a high with a southwest breeze and just a slight chance of a thunderstorm. Then no rain the rest of the week. We're going to heat up. Thursday, partly cloudy, 86. Not much humidity thanks to a northeast breeze. We warmed at 91 on Friday, 93 Saturday, and 97 on Sunday. Lots of sunshine all weekend. From the Storm Center, I'm meteorologist Jay Trowback.

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6: Big Country Weather.
16: Partly cloudy today with a slight chance of a thunderstorm. The high 87, a southwest breeze 10 to 20 miles an hour. Thursday may be the nicest day of the week. Partly cloudy, 86. A northeast breeze means no humidity. Then on Friday, partly cloudy, 91. Saturday, mostly sunny, 93. And 97 degrees on Sunday. From the Storm Center, KELOLAND TV, I'm meteorologist Jay Trowback.

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0: Today will be about the same as yesterday. Partly cloudy, 87 for a high with a southwest breeze and just a slight chance of a thunderstorm. Then no rain the rest of the week. We're going to heat up. Thursday, partly cloudy, 86. Not much humidity thanks to a northeast breeze. We warmed at 91 on Friday, 93 Saturday, and 97 on Sunday. Lots of sunshine all weekend. From the Storm Center, I'm meteorologist Jay Trobeck.

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14: It is the Chris and Doc Show. Good morning. It's 5 a.m.
15: Happy Thursday, 9th of July already.
14: That can't be.
15: End of summer. Looks like a week away.
14: Check on that.
15: That's what it says right here.
14: Check again, though.
15: Yep. It's the 9th.
14: Okay. You know what? I think you should check again.
15: Checking.
14: Yep. The 9th?
15: July 9th.
14: Okay.
15: Partly cloudy, 65 this morning, 84. That's a good high.
14: You don't have to tell me seven times.
15: Six. It was only six.
14: Yeah.
15: Okay.

0: Shut up back there. We're singing. Do you hear the guitar? Shut up.
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1: 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It is the Chris and Doc Show. Good morning. It's 5:15.
2: Not a bad start to the day. Partly cloudy, 66. Doesn't feel as humid out this morning.
1: No.
2: And a high today in the mid-80s.
0: Some fog out there, too.
2: I did not get fog.
0: Yeah, it's just...
2: I told you, you got to open your left eye.
0: Just go ahead. Just trust me on it.
2: I believe you.
0: Yeah.
2: Why? No, I'm just saying, would you bring up that I have to trust you?
0: Well, I'm just saying I don't have proof.
2: Sure.
0: Yeah.
2: But.
0: Well, the first thing you did was said, not me.
2: Yeah.
0: Oh, there's fog. I don't. Not for me.
2: Well, I didn't.
0: I'm like, yeah, no, I know.
2: Doesn't mean I don't believe you.
0: Doesn't it?
2: No.
0: Okay.
2: A little defensive this morning.
0: I'm just saying.
2: Time for the Ag Update, brought to us by Plains Commerce Bank, your egg banking leader.
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0: I'm ready to kind of step into this next chapter and see what it looks like, man. This record is my way of doing that.

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0: It's just us and Luke Combs just chilling out. Hey, what's going on?
1: Just kind of feel like we should be in a campfire setting. And partly cloudy, 66 this morning in Sioux Falls.
0: All right. It's going to get hot.
1: Nah, not bad today.
0: Not today.
1: No, into the weekend. That's even kind of, they pulled back a little bit on that.
0: I know.
1: So.
0: That felt, I like that.
1: Yep. Instead of 100, we're looking.

0: at 96 for Monday.
1: Oh, piece of cake. Let's find out.
0: Let's not steal his thunder.
1: Is it going to change again then? I don't want it to.
0: It might change later this afternoon. We don't know. Big Country Weather.
2: Partly cloudy skies today. Our high temperature 84 in the Sioux Falls area. Northeasterly wind at 5 to 10. For tonight, partly cloudy, low 63. Tomorrow, a little warmer, high 87, partly cloudy. And warmer weather for the weekend, high of 89, sunshine on Saturday. Sunny skies and 92 by Sunday. From the Storm Center at Kiddoland TV, I'm meteorologist Brian Karstens.
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0: It is the Chris and Doc Show. It's 544.
1: 66 this morning. That's our temp in downtown Sioux Falls. And that was Chris and Doc's classic jukebox.
0: On this date in 1996, Leanne Rimes released her debut album, Blue. She was only 18 months old.
1: That's not totally correct.
0: That's pretty close.
1: She was 13.
0: 13 months old?
1: No, that's, 13 that is precocious. Years old.
0: Because 18 months, you can see maybe a single, but a whole album. But at 13 months.
1: Maybe a TikTok video, but not. That's right. No, she was.
0: And she was 12 when she recorded that.
1: Probably.
0: Right there, that song.
1: The album came out just before her 14th birthday.
0: Okay.
1: So she was just weird.
0: That's weird. When I was just before my 14th birthday.
1: Yeah.
0: I have no idea. I don't have
1: no memory of that. That's a long time ago, Chris.
0: Yeah.
1: I mean, long time ago. That like really long.
0: Yeah.
1: Like
0: almost 50
1: Indiana
0: years.
1: Jones is looking for you long.
0: How far was it? When was that? 13? I don't even know. How old am I? I'm 40. I'm 54.
1: Here, let me grab your abacus. Oh, we'll figure it out.
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0: 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It's 5:59. Good morning.
1: Thursday, cloudy, 67 now in Sioux Falls, and a high today around 84.
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0: It is. 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
1: Hi, we're here.
0: You know what else it is today?
1: What is it today?
0: National Sugar Cookie Day.
1: Oh. Surprised that's not closer to the holidays. And by holidays, I mean, I think of sugar.
0: Yeah, it is.
1: Christmas.
0: I mean, 4th of July. It's well, just a
1: no,
0: couple
1: I meant,
0: days.
1: I meant Christmas.
0: I'm not, and I'll tell you why. Because the sugar cookie lobby knows they have you at Christmas. You know what I'm saying?
1: Oh, that's true.
0: Yeah. So they,
1: they're hitting the halfway point.
0: Right. They're like, you know what we need to do?
1: Sale. Oh, see?
0: They were like, we need the week before July 4th. And then they were like, shoot, Spritz already has that date.
1: Spritz.
17: Partly cloudy skies for today. Our high temperature 84 with a northeasterly wind at 5 to 10 miles per hour. Tonight, partly cloudy, low 63. Tomorrow's forecast back to 87. South breeze at 5 to 10. And we'll steadily warm things up into the weekend. 89 on Saturday, 92 Sunday. From the Storm Center at Kettleland TV, I'm meteorologist Brian Karstens.
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19: From the Kello.com News Center, I'm Tom Rooney. Christine Erickson's margin of victory increased to 4 votes over Jamie Smith after day one of the vote recount in the Sioux Falls mayoral race. But according to a report in the Dakota Scout, there are still over 31,000 ballots left to be reviewed. The three-member recount board met for 8 hours yesterday and reconvenes this morning. Board members expect this to be a long day. With the recount ongoing, Mayor Paul Tenhaken remains in office. A farewell open house was scheduled for this afternoon. It's been postponed. It could be some time before he's released from his duties, depending on the length of the legal battle over the vote recount. And Sioux Falls Law Enforcement unveils the Blue Envelope program. It's designed to help drivers with disabilities communicate during traffic stops. It's a joint effort by the Sioux Falls Police Department, Minnehaha County Sheriff's Office, and the Center for Disabilities with USD. From the Kello.com News Center, I'm Tom Rooney.
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It is the, so we're at 67 now, downtown Sioux Falls. 9th of July already. 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
1: And it's not going to be as bad as they said. Maybe. We'll keep it.
0: Not as warm as they had originally thought for the next couple of days.
1: Not warm. But not.
0: Just not as warm.
1: Right. Listen, I'm going to jinx us all right now.
0: Go ahead.
1: I was watching the national news last night, and they talked about the weather.
0: Yeah.
1: Well, yeah, we're out. We're not. Yeah, but they. Every,
0: there's a lot going on in other places.
1: They, I mean, everyone but us.
0: Yeah.
1: It's.
0: Don't.
1: I don't.
0: Don't say anything.
1: Normally, it's us.
0: I know, but that's just enjoy it and don't. Know, it don't. Was, don't poke the bear.
1: I'll. Let me go back and point out, I said I might jinx this, and you said, go ahead. That's how this started.
0: I didn't know you were going to talk about that.
1: Yeah, it's you. It's your fault. Why'd you let me bring that up? Yeah, I didn't do it. I was like, hey, Doc, do you think I could say this? And you were like, yeah, I don't even care if it does go bad. And I was like, Doc, that's too far.
0: You hear things that I didn't say?
1: I was like, I like everyone around here. And you were like, not me.
0: Not that I don't like this thrown under the bus.
1: Yeah, Sioux Falls can
0: burn
1: in it.
0: I think the show's over. And by over, I mean...
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1: KTWB. Luke Combs on the Chris and Doc Show. Good morning. Welcome to Thursday. We have a temp now at 67. Right around 84 for a high later on this afternoon, so not as warm as they thought it was going to get today. We'll cover those details with your forecast from the Kelloland Live Doppler Storm Center just around the corner. Tom Rooney has Thursday morning headlines, all of that, the important stuff after the dumb stuff.
0: It's time to meet Doc's Dum Dum of the Day.
1: Thanks, Chris. Today's Dum Dum comes from Portland, Oregon.
0: All right.
1: There's a 25-year-old guy named Robin Bolin in Portland.

0: Last week, while a neighbor of his was taking groceries out of the car, Robin drove by in his car and stole a box of Cheerios out of the neighbor's car.
1: All right.
0: The problem was Robin was not very stealthy. The neighbor watched him steal the box of toasted whole grain oat cereal and called the cops. And when the cops got to Robin's place, they found him sitting at his house enjoying a bowl of those Cheerios and a beer. Ah, the unsung hero of a well-balanced breakfast.
1: Yes.
0: It was also not the first beer of Robin's day. Turns out Robin was drunk the whole time, so he was arrested for driving under the influence.
1: Huh.
0: Robin, you got a DUI for a box of Cheerios, man. 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And who drinks beer with cereal? Everyone knows that's a wine meal. Robin Bolin of Portland, you are Doc's Dumb Dumb of the Day.
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4: Partly cloudy skies today. Our high temperature 84 in the Sioux Falls area. Northeasterly wind at 5 to 10. For tonight, partly cloudy, low 63. Tomorrow, a little warmer, high 87, partly cloudy. And warmer weather for the weekend, high of 89. Sunshine on Saturday. Sunny skies and 92 by Sunday. From the Storm Center at Kettleland TV, I'm meteorologist Brian Karstens.
5: From the Kettle.com News Center, I'm Tom Rooney. 45 years in prison for producing child pornography. 34-year-old Robert Barbetti of Yankton pleaded guilty to the charges in April. Cyber tips between 2018 and 2023 led to his arrest. Christine Erickson's margin of victory increased to 4 votes over Jamie Smith after day one of the vote recount in the Sioux Falls mayoral race. But according to a report in the Dakota Scout, there are still over 31,000 ballots left to be reviewed. The three-member recount board met for 8 hours yesterday and reconvenes again this morning. And Sioux Falls opened action in the Little League State Tournament in Rapid City yesterday with a 10-1 win over Harney Rapid City, followed by an 8-1 victory over Pierre. Brandon Valley also has 2 wins, defeating Canyon Lake 15-9 Tuesday and Oglala 10-0 yesterday. The championship is set for Sunday. From the Kettle.com News Center, I'm Tom Rooney.
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1: That fella right there, Josh Ross.
2: Yes, sir.
1: He's going to be at Lolla Cooler.
2: Yep, he is going to be Saturday night at the Birdcage or Canary Stadium or Sioux Falls Stadium. It's the Birdcage.
1: Mm-hmm.
2: It's Canary Stadium. And yeah.
1: We'll come back to that in a second. Good morning at 6:44.
2: Oh, will we,
1: yes.
2: Chris Carter?
1: Yes.
2: 67 now in downtown Sioux Falls, 84 the afternoon high.
1: Hi? Did you say hi?
2: My voice kind of, I'm having allergy issues.
1: It's
2: Every once in a while it sneaks into the voice.
1: Mm-hmm. It's rough out there for allergy sufferers.
2: Let me tell you, man.
1: Mm-hmm.
2: I need to drug up more. More than I am now.
1: Listen, we were talking about Lolla Cooler a second ago.
2: Yes, sir.
1: We're going to give away tickets today, so get entered.
2: And we're done after that.
1: Yeah.
2: Because it starts tomorrow night. Darius Rucker.
1: Tomorrow night.
2: He might be in town right now. Now, Darius and I go way back.
1: Yeah. I wonder if he's here. Are you guys got any plans for today?
2: No, not yet.
1: All right.
2: Not yet. It's a tentative.
1: Mm-hmm. Text the word. What's the word?
2: Cooler.
1: Cooler. I could not remember.
2: Visions of Darius dancing through your head.
1: I got lots going on, yeah.
2: Cooler. Text that word to 605-274-9250.
1: I do that.
2: And we'll give away our final. It's actually technically a four-pack of tickets. Two for Friday night.
1: Sure.
2: And
1: sure.
2: Another pair for Saturday because we want you to have the full experience.
1: Right. So do that.
2: All right.
1: Cooler.
2: Cooler.
1: 605-274-9250.
2: Hold on. Darius is calling.
1: Oh.
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1: What are we up to? Like 60 bucks now?
0: You betcha.
1: All right. We're two songs away. 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
1: Cloudy and 67 this morning in Sioux Falls. And 84 for the high later on today. Not as warm as we were expecting.
0: Call the neighbors. Alert the county. 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
0: Here is your brain squeeze question. The average U.S. home has about 150 of these. What are these?
1: Start counting. Start dialing 605-274-9250. We're on day six of the question, so the progressive jackpot. Progressive. Jackpot as now stands at $60 if you have the right answer.
0: The average U.S. home has about 150 of these. What do you think?
3: Band-Aids.
0: No, not Band-Aids. Band-Aids. Neither of those.
1: What are they called? Band-Aids. What? There's no band involved?
0: Yeah, there is. Hi, KTWB. What do you think?
3: Napkin.
0: No, not napkins.
1: It's a good guess. Appreciate your care of enunciation.
0: Very clear. That was a very clear answer. Hi, KTWB, what do you think?
4: Is it pitchers?
0: No, not pitchers.
1: Wait.
0: I think he...
1: Pictures or pitchers?
4: Pictures.
1: Okay. Photographs.
0: It'd be weird if it were pitchers.
1: Not when I was in college.
0: That one's from the stump, and that one's from the wooden nickel.
1: That one's from the gambler.
0: Hi, KTWB, what do you think? Oh, hello.
1: Hello.
0: Oh, no. Hi, KTWB, what do you think?
4: Dollars in their bank account.
1: Oh, interesting take.
0: No, good guess. That's not it.
1: Listen to you, Mr. Moneybags.
0: No, kidding. All right, we're going to pause right there. We'll come back to it tomorrow morning.
1: Oh.
0: Here's your question. The average United States home, that's what U.S. means. I always use that abbreviation, but yeah, I didn't want to.
1: No way. Yeah. I thought it meant us.
0: Has about 150 of these. We'll squeeze your brain tomorrow at 7.
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6: Partly cloudy skies for today. Our high temperature 84 with a northeasterly wind at 5 to 10 miles per hour. Tonight, partly cloudy, low 63. Tomorrow's forecast back to 87. South breeze at 5 to 10. And we'll steadily warm things up into the weekend. 89 on Saturday, 92 Sunday. From the Storm Center at Kibble Land TV, I'm meteorologist Brian Karstens.
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8: From the Keller.com News Center, I'm Tom Rooney. An Iowa man has been indicted for vehicular homicide, second-degree manslaughter, and other charges in connection with the July 4th fatal crash in Hughes County. 38-year-old Zachary Berger is also accused of being an habitual offender. He was the driver of an ATV that crashed near Pier, killing a 9-year-old Waterloo, Iowa girl. Another incident involving a buffalo has left a trail runner in Custer State Park with non-life-threatening injuries. The buffalo had to be removed from the area before emergency responders could help the injured runner, who was hospitalized. Earlier this year, a woman died after being attacked by a buffalo. And Hot Summer Nights is returning to downtown Sioux Falls next Wednesday. America 250 and the 55th anniversary of the Black Hills Corvette Classic inspired the return. Sioux Falls Corvette Club members expect over 400 Corvettes from 35 states to participate. From the Keller.com News Center, I'm Tom Rooney.
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0: Skies are kind of cloudy. 68 now in Sioux Falls, 84 the high for this afternoon.
1: Coming up in just 30 minutes.
0: 30 minutes. That is 7:45-ish.
1: One half of an hour from now.
0: Okay.
1: We will be playing for Gary Allen tickets. We'll play one and done.
0: Our second to last pair.
1: Mm-hmm.
0: There's a presale for Gary Allen today. Starts at 10.
1: Okay.
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1: 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Got it.
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0: 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If I just throw enough words at you, you can't remember what I said. So,
1: you told me not to say anything.
0: Then why are you talking? Oh, I like this. Let's see how long we can make this work.
1: Okay, talk.
0: The code word
1: is available.
0: No!
1: It's not. He's kissing. Yeah, you got to go to the... All right. I think they got it.
0: They got it.
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2: Clouds in 68 this morning in Sioux Falls, 84 for a high later on this afternoon. No call for rain in the forecast right now, which kind of surprises me.
1: It feels like there's water ready to be.
2: Yes.
1: We're going to be giving away Gary Allen tickets here in just a little bit with One and Done. That was Darius Rucker. He's going to be here tomorrow night.
2: Yep, Lolly Cooler.
1: Mm-hmm.
2: Canary Stadium. Darius Rucker returns.

0: coming to Sioux Falls.
1: Has he called you yet?
0: No.
1: What's going on?
0: Which is weird because I've texted him like 4 times now.
1: You you did the when this is how this how the reason we joke about this is you
0: we go way back.
1: Yeah, you were at the last time. Was it the first time or whatever?
0: The first time as a country artist.
1: Okay. Yeah,
0: he was and at he the played pavilion. The Washington Pavilion. Great show.
1: You went and he was wearing a
0: Dusty Rhodes.
1: Dusty Rhodes t-shirt. I remember that.
0: We bonded over Dusty Rhodes.
1: Did you, we had listeners there too, didn't we?
0: Yeah, we took a bunch of listeners backstage before 2020. To meet him. Before 2020, yes. Before COVID.
1: Mm-hmm.
0: Way before 2020. Do you want to know how long ago that was? I don't want to say it out loud, man. 20 years ago.
1: No.
0: 18. It was 2008.
1: No.
0: Early 2009.
1: 2018.
0: No.
1: No.
0: Yes.
1: No. Yes.
0: I have a picture of me with Darius in his Dusty Rhodes t-shirt.
1: No.
0: Yes. And we both got big, and we've been friends ever since. He wouldn't be able to pick me out of a crowd if you life depended. I tried. Remember when he played Wagon Wheel?
1: Yeah. You're like,
0: I was right in front stage.
1: Remember me!
0: Darius, it's me!
2: Partly cloudy skies today. Our high temperature 84 in the Sioux Falls area. Northeasterly wind at 5 to 10. For tonight, partly cloudy, low 63. Tomorrow, a little warmer, high 87, partly cloudy. And warmer weather for the weekend, high of 89. Sunshine on Saturday. Sunny skies and 92 by Sunday. From the Storm Center at Kettleland TV, I'm meteorologist Brian Karstens.
3: From the Kello.com News Center, I'm Tom Rooney. Christine Erickson's margin of victory increased to 4 votes over Jamie Smith after day one of the vote recount in the Sioux Falls mayoral race. But according to a report in the Dakota Scout, there are still over 31,000 ballots left to be reviewed. The 3-member recount board met for 8 hours yesterday and reconvenes this morning. Board members expect this to be a long day. With the recount ongoing, Mayor Paul Tenhaken remains in office. A farewell open house was scheduled for this afternoon. It's been postponed. It could be some time before he's released from his duties, depending on the length of the legal battle over the vote recount. And Sioux Falls law enforcement unveils the Blue Envelope program. 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It's a joint effort by the Sioux Falls Police Department, Minnehaha County Sheriff's Office, and the Center for Disabilities with USD. From the Kello.com News Center, I'm Tom Rooney.
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1: All right, one and done is in 3.5 minutes. We'll give away another pair of Gary Allen concert tickets.
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1: We're still sitting at 68 this morning. Skies are still cloudy, and the high still is scheduled to be 84.
0: Okay. One and done for Gary Allen? Not yet. Not yet.
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0: Phones are off. So if you're calling right now,
1: ain't going to do you no good.
0: Wah, wah, wah. That's my, oh, wait, sorry.
1: Your evil laugh?
0: Mwah, ha.
1: There you go. That's less like it. Now the phones are open. 605-274-9250. We're going to play one and done for these Gary Allen concert tickets.
0: This is exciting, huh? This is kind of exciting, don't you think? Because I just looked at the phones and poof, they're all going.
1: People like Gary Allen.
0: So now, if your phone is, if you're on the line and calling.
1: It's ringing.
0: If you're calling KTWB and it's ringing, stay there, because even if it stays ringing while we play the game, you still might be a winner.
1: Right, because there might be a loser.
0: Hi, KTWB, who's this?
2: Hello?
0: Yeah, who's this?
2: This is Nate.
0: Nate, tell those people behind you to shut up.
2: All right.
1: Yeah, are you at work or?
2: Yeah. We're just in our morning lineup, actually.
1: Morning lineup? Are you in prison?
0: That'd be awesome.
2: Yeah, right?
0: That'd be awesome. We can give tickets to someone else, too. Let me ask you a question. How tall are you?
2: 5'9".
0: Okay.
1: What does that have to do with?
0: Yeah. I'm trying to
1: get a mental picture of
0: learn about
1: what
0: people.
1: Nate looks like.
0: I have another question for you, Nate. Are both your feet the same size?
2: Yeah.
0: Okay. Because I just read a stat last week that, like, it's a way higher percentage than you think that have 2 feet that are different sizes.
1: Interesting.
0: Yeah. Yeah. And if you go to, like, Red Wing or a real good bootmaker, they'll measure each one and make them different.
1: You might find out what you thought was true is not.
0: Yeah. Your parents might have been lying to you, Nate.
1: Nate, do you remember why you called us?
2: Tickets?
1: Oh, yeah, that's right. Thank you. Good. Woo. So. I lost track of.
0: Are you wearing a hat right now, Nate?
2: I am.
0: Okay.
1: Is it a baseball cap or a
0: top hat?
2: just a regular hat.
0: Sombrero. It's going to be sunny.
1: I don't know what he means by that. Just a regular hat.
0: Yeah, just a box. It's a Kleenex box. It's like it's what you got on your feet going skating around the living room. All right, Doc, let's go with one and done here. It's getting late.
1: Nate, I'd like to apologize. I don't know what happened.
0: Tickets before we're done here.
1: Oh, Gary Allen's been here and gone.
0: Yep, sorry.
1: All right, Nate, one and done. Here's the game. You can choose either the Gary Allen trivia question, get it right to win the tickets, get it wrong, we hang up on you, and go. Or you can ask Mr. Predicto if you can have the tickets. If he says yes, they're yours. If he says no, we hang up on you, and he goes.
0: Here's your first question. What are you going to do?
2: I'll just go with Mr. Predicto.
0: Okay.
1: Oh, hold on. I wasn't prepared for that. I don't know why. I thought Nate was going to pick the trivia. All right, Nate, when you're ready.
2: Usually I do, but I'm ready.
0: Okay.
1: You should have taken the trivia question. Yeah. It was an easy one today. All right, Nate, when you're ready, ask Mr. Predicto if you can have the tickets.
2: Mr. Predicto, can I have the tickets?
1: That was Kurt.
3: The answer cannot be found at this moment.
1: Oh, quick, ask again.
2: Mr. Predicto, can I have the tickets? Please.
0: There you go.
1: You missed that last time.
2: Yeah, let's go.
3: Definitely yes.
1: Oh, look, it helps to have the magic word in there.
0: That was it. Congratulations, Nate.
1: Nate, you're going to Gary Allen.
0: How many people are in the background there?
2: About five.
0: Okay. Which one's your favorite?
2: Right?
0: Yeah, I mean, you got two tickets.
2: No favorites.
0: Let me talk to someone else real quick.
1: No.
2: All right, yeah. Talk to somebody else.
0: Get that.
2: All right. Here's Riley.
1: Riley?
4: Hello?
0: Riley, listen. You got to convince Nate that he shouldn't go to the show and two other people should, because otherwise he's got to pick. You should make him do a drawing or something for the other, for both tickets.
1: Oh, there you go.
4: All right.
0: Good.
4: We'll hook it up.
1: Right now, Riley's going, I have no idea who I'm talking to or why.
0: Kids, shut up.
1: We'd like to talk to you about your car's extended warranty.
0: I don't like these two anyways.
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1: KTWB, it is the Chris and Doc Show, rolling into 8 o'clock on your Thursday morning. Cloudy skies. We're at, where are we at now? 68 in Sioux Falls, heading for a high today, right around 84.
0: All right, reminder on Lolly Cooler. Today is our last giveaway.
1: Yeah, the ticket giveaways need to be done because Lolly Cooler starts tomorrow and runs through Saturday at Canary Stadium.
0: That sounds fun.
1: It does.
0: And it's not going to be that hot. I mean, it's going to be hot, but it's not going to be that hot.
1: Yeah,
0: it's not that hot.
1: Not by, oppressive.
0: You know what I mean by that hot.
1: I do.
0: Like if you go, yep. It's going to be real hot. But not that hot. It's not.
1: I think that is a meteorological designation.
0: How hot is it going to be? Not that hot. It's not going to be hot like this.
1: Darius Rucker tomorrow night. Jason Derulo the headliner for Saturday night, and music all day for both days.
0: Text the word cooler to 605-274-9250. That's going to wrap up this morning because the show is tomorrow. So we want to give you time to come down and get the tickets. So
1: or if they don't show up for the tickets, then you and I get to go.
0: That's right. Big Country weather.
2: Partly cloudy skies for today. Our high temperature 84 with a northeasterly wind at 5 to 10 miles per hour. Tonight, partly cloudy, low 63. Tomorrow's forecast back to 87. South breeze at 5 to 10. And we'll steadily warm things up into the weekend. 89 on Saturday, 92 Sunday. From the Storm Center at Kibble Land TV, I'm meteorologist Brian Karstens.
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4: From the Kella.com News Center, I'm Tom Rooney. 45 years in prison for producing child pornography. 34-year-old Robert Barbetti of Yankton pleaded guilty to the charges in April. Cyber tips between 2018 and 2023 led to his arrest. Christine Erickson's margin of victory increased to 4 votes over Jamie Smith after day one of the vote recount in the Sioux Falls mayoral race. But according to a report in the Dakota Scout, there are still over 31,000 ballots left to be reviewed. The three-member recount board met for 8 hours yesterday and reconvenes again this morning. And Sioux Falls opened action in the Little League State Tournament in Rapid City yesterday with a 10-1 win over Harney Rapid City, followed by an 8-1 victory over Pierre. Brandon Valley also has 2 wins, defeating Canyon Lake 15-9 Tuesday and Oglala 10-0 yesterday. The championship is set for Sunday. From the Kella.com News Center, I'm Tom Rooney.
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1: KTWB, it's the Chris and Doc Show. That was Russell Dickerson. Let's see, it's 8:12. We have, where are we at? 70 now in downtown Sioux Falls. Still heading for a high today around 84. And right now, I'm just going to call it partly cloudy.
2: Oh, hey, there's an update. Remember yesterday we talked about the explosive diarrhea?
3: Yeah, I do remember.
2: This seems a bit unfair, but the parasitic, this is an update on that.
3: It's spreading.
2: Mm-hmm. The parasitic condition causing explosive diarrhea, their words.
3: Their words from the CDC.
2: Has caused Taco Bell.
3: What?
2: To shift its menu.
3: You picked that word on purpose, didn't you?
2: It's in the article.
3: Okay.
2: Because the parasite is being found in fresh produce, Taco Bell is pulling several fresh ingredients.
3: No.
2: Including pico de gallo.
3: Oh.
2: Guacamole. It's cilantro onion blend.
3: Oh, no.
2: And lettuce.
3: Oh. That's.
2: From some locations.
3: Okay.
2: So don't be surprised if you're a little bit lacking in the accoutrement department of your Taco Bell.
3: You still got that beef and bean burrito.
2: Cyclospora. Cases are surging across the country, with 18 states reporting cases of people sickened by the foodborne parasite so far, including almost 1,000 people affected in Michigan alone.
3: Oh, that's up a little from yesterday's count.
2: That's a lot of explosive diarrhea.
3: In Michigan.
2: Mm-hmm. They're youper poopers.
3: really?
2: Let's hear some songs, guys. In all seriousness, though,
3: I can play you a note.
2: Don't if you think you might go get it checked, because it's I had that almost 30 years ago. It was awful.
3: The youper pooper.
2: I was a youper pooper, and the worst part was just not knowing what was going on.
3: Right.
2: So it was
3: when
2: like,
3: it hits.
2: So I was like,
3: you're kind of all in.
2: You're gonna die. Yeah, you're definitely gonna die. You probably
3: not
2: gonna
3: really.
2: Die. Oh, it's cyclospora. It took a long, arduous process.
3: Well, you have to flush it out of your system.
2: It's not a super fun process to test for that either.
3: We probably shouldn't be laughing.
2: No.
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0: This has been a test of the emergency alert system. In the event of an actual emergency, further instructions and emergency information would be provided. 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
1: KTWB. It's 825, partly cloudy and 70. Brian Kelly standing by with today's edition of the Entertainment Update. It's up right after the latest from Luke Bryan.

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1: KTWB, Luke Bryan's latest on the Chris and Doc Show. Good morning. It's 8:27. We're a little early. That's okay. Early's good. If you're early, you're on time. If you're on, never mind. 84 now under partly cloudy skies. And I apologize, not 84 now, 70 now, 84 for the high later on this afternoon. All right, we got that clarified. We'll get to your forecast and a check on Thursday morning headlines. But first, Ryan Kelly has your entertainment update.
2: Emmy nominations were announced yesterday. The Pitt leads with 25, also getting quite a bit of love with double-digit nods. Hacks, Widow's Bay, Beef, SNL, and Spider-Noir. Taylor Sheridan expected, pretty much snubbed. I mean, Tulsa King was up for a stunt coordination category. That's it. I posted the entire list of Emmy nominees in my entertainment update. 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Taylor Swift rumored to be finalizing a billion-dollar residency. Speculation of Madison Square Garden or the Sphere in Vegas. Meanwhile, Travis Kelce rumored to be part of New York Fashion Week in September. Congratulations, Luke Wilson and his girlfriend welcomed a baby girl. In music news, the governor of Oklahoma has declared July 8th as Toby Keith Day. Yeah, yesterday would have been his 65th birthday. And congratulations, Megan Maroney just got a new puppy. Here's the story behind the dog's name.
3: I felt like I needed to see her to be able to name her. That's like a child. And I was in between Boots or Lorraine because of my song Waiting on the Rain. It sounds like I say Lorraine. So when I saw that her back feet were white, like my cowgirl boots on stage, I was like, oh, she just looks like a Boots. Yeah. And then her middle name is With a Fur.
4: Okay.
3: So it's like Boots With a Fur, but it sounds like distinguished, like Boots With a Fur.
2: Finally, tonight, the series premiere of Little House on the Prairie reboot on Netflix and Five Star Weekend with Jennifer Garner drops on Peacock and season premieres of Big Brother and Real Housewives of Orange County. 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I'm Ryan Kelly.
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6: Partly cloudy skies today. Our high temperature 84 in the Sioux Falls area. Northeasterly wind at 5 to 10. For tonight, partly cloudy, low 63. Tomorrow, a little warmer, high 87, partly cloudy. And warmer weather for the weekend, high of 89. Sunshine on Saturday. Sunny skies and 92 by Sunday. From the Storm Center at Keboland TV, I'm meteorologist Brian Karstens.
7: From the Kela.com News Center, I'm Tom Rooney. An Iowa man has been indicted for vehicular homicide, second-degree manslaughter, and other charges in connection with the July 4th fatal crash in Hughes County. 38-year-old Zachary Berger is also accused of being an habitual offender. He was the driver of an ATV that crashed near Pier, killing a 9-year-old Waterloo, Iowa girl. Another incident involving a buffalo has left a trail runner

0: in Custer State Park with non-life-threatening injuries. The buffalo had to be removed from the area before emergency responders could help the injured runner, who was hospitalized. Earlier this year, a woman died after being attacked by a buffalo. And Hot Summer Nights is returning to downtown Sioux Falls next Wednesday. America 250 and the 55th anniversary of the Black Hills Corvette Classic inspired the return. Sioux Falls Corvette Club members expect over 400 Corvettes from 35 states to participate. From the Keller.com News Center, I'm Tom Rooney.
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1: KTWB, Ella Langley on the Chris and Doc Show. It is 8:43, partly cloudy, 70 in Sioux Falls, 84 for the high later on this afternoon.
0: Doc's dum-dum of the day is coming up next.
1: Sure.
0: But remember, we've got a couple things happening here as the windows close.
1: Okay.
0: The time windows.
1: I loved that soap opera back in the 80s.
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1: Right.
0: Very soon, before 9 o'clock.
1: Yep, because that's the end of the giveaways. Lolly Cooler Music Festival starts tomorrow.
0: Cooler.
1: That's the word.
0: Is the keyword.
1: Text that word to 605-274-9250. You're in the running for our final, it's a pair of tickets for tomorrow night.
0: Mm-hmm.
1: Pair of tickets for Saturday night. It's a package deal.
0: Cooler. And then tomorrow, your last chance to win Gary Allen tickets before you can buy them.
1: Yeah, they officially go on sale to the general public tomorrow at 10 a.m.
0: Mm-hmm.
1: Just enough time for us to give away our final pair tomorrow morning.
0: He's going
1: to
0: be at the Pavilion on August 27th.
1: Nice.
0: That's where I want to see all my concerts.
1: Kinda.
0: Every
1: single
0: one.
1: But I want them all at like 4 p.m.
0: Yeah.
1: Man, I'm old.
0: I would love that. They should do two shows. Like matinees.
1: I'm the same age as Gary Allen. So let's...
0: Really?
1: Yeah.
0: Huh.
1: Very close birthdays.
0: Weird.
1: I can't remember. I think I'm slightly older than most people I know.
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0: It's time to meet Doc's dum-dum of the day.
1: Thanks, Chris. Today's dum-dum comes from Portland, Oregon.
0: All right.
1: There's a 25-year-old guy named Robin Bolin in Portland, and last week, while a neighbor of his was taking groceries out of the car, Robin drove by in his car and stole a box of Cheerios out of the neighbor's car.
0: All right.
1: The problem was Robin was not very stealthy. The neighbor watched him steal the box of toasted whole grain oat cereal and called the cops. And when the cops got to Robin's place, they found him sitting at his house enjoying a bowl of those Cheerios and a beer. Ah, the unsung hero of a well-balanced breakfast.
0: Yes.
1: It was also not the first beer of Robin's day. Turns out Robin was drunk the whole time, so he was arrested for driving under the influence.
0: Huh.
1: Robin, You got a DUI for a box of Cheerios, man. Crunch Berries I'd get. Lucky Charms. Cinnamon Toast Crunch even, but not Cheerios. And who drinks beer with cereal? Everyone knows that's a wine meal. Robin Bolin of Portland, you are Doc's Dumb Dumb of the Day.
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1: Hey, it's Megan Maroney. 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She's like 2 years old, and I was just thinking of how

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0: Big Country 92.5 KTWB. Don't we? That's Morgan Wallen. I'm Ryan. Pretty ideal today. Partly cloudy, 84. Get ready for a heat wave, though, this weekend. And into next week, we're going to be in the 90s. This may be one of the hottest Brookings Arts Festivals on record. I do want to let you know, tomorrow and Saturday, it's Lally Cooler at the Birdcage. Jason Derulo, Darius Rucker, Josh Ross. Two full days of fantastic artists and bands. You can get the lineup and grab tickets under the concerts page at ktwb.com.
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Another price hike coming with postage stamps. The Forever stamps up 4 pennies. It'll be 82 cents starting Sunday. Might want to pick up some before then. Corey K.

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1: 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Another winner before you can buy a pair of tickets to Gary Allen. Up for grabs tomorrow morning with Chris and Doc. Gary Allen's going to be at the Pavilion on Thursday, August 27th. She's in Texas. Here's Ella Langley.

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Boy, do we miss him. Did you know? Yesterday, officially declared Toby Keith Day in his home state of Oklahoma. Yesterday would have been Toby's 65th birthday. Say so. Here's Dan and Shay.

0: Big Country, 92.5 KTWB. It's July. July typically means, if you love bargains, that you are going to find some fantastic sales on both indoor and outdoor furniture, kitchen appliances, laptops, garden tools, summer clothing. We also love Christmas in July on the Hallmark Channel. There's a new movie this year, Christmas Under Construction. 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Christmas Under Construction and all of the other Hallmark Christmas in July movies are streaming now on Hallmark Plus. I'm Ryan Kelly. Get ready for the heat wave. It's coming. A look at our forecast is next.
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7: Big Country Weather. Partly cloudy skies for today. Our high temperature 84 with a northeasterly wind at 5 to 10 miles per hour. Tonight, partly cloudy, low 63. Tomorrow's forecast back to 87. South breeze at 5 to 10. And we'll steadily warm things up into the weekend. 89 on Saturday, 92 Sunday. From the Storm Center at Kettle Land TV, I'm meteorologist Brian Karstens.

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1: 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Josh Ross, one of the performers at Lally Cooler tomorrow and Saturday at the Birdcage. Saturday is going to be hot. A heat wave kind of rolls in Saturday, Sunday through Wednesday. Temps in the 90s. If you have a dog, I mean, you might ask yourself, like, geez, I know they want to walk. Is it too hot? I've got your answer. It's math. Don't panic. I've got full faith in you. If I can figure this out, I know you can. When is it too hot for a dog walk? You're going to take the temperature and humidity, add them together. If it's more than 150, yeah, it is too hot to walk your dog. So again, when is it too hot to walk your dog? When the temperature and humidity is greater than 150. Old Dominion is coming up, and Luke Combs, Be By You.
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They say between $200 and $1,000 for unexpected bills that might come up. 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

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Big Country 92.5 KTWB. I'm Ryan Kelly. Hello. Happy Thursday. Partly cloudy today, 84. Don't tell on me. Here's Jason Aldean.

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Ride, ride, ride.

0: Church and Luke Bryan. Ride. Good weekend to be at the lake or at the pool. It is going to be hot. Temps in the 90s, of course. Just make sure you're staying hydrated and have SPF for Lally Cooler this weekend and the Brookings Arts Festival. Run through our forecast is coming up. Quick, your first name might be more important than you think. 1 in 5 people say they judge people by their first name. Which name carries the most negative connotations? Well, let me give you a couple of hints. It's a female name. Starts with a K and ends with an N. Yeah, the number one frontrunner by far. Karen. Chad was a distant second, and Donald are the top three.
1: In a 4x4 by you.
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13: Big Country Weather. partly cloudy skies today. Our high temperature 84 in the Sioux Falls area. Northeasterly wind at 5 to 10. For tonight, partly cloudy, low 63. Tomorrow, a little warmer, high 87, partly cloudy. And warmer weather for the weekend, high of 89. Sunshine on Saturday. Sunny skies and 92 by Sunday. From the Storm Center at Kettle Land TV, I'm meteorologist Brian Karstens.

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Country 92.5 KTWB. He's our afternoon superstar, Robert Hawks, Sioux Falls' number one afternoon show. Weekdays, you'll find him right here from 2 to 6. Ella Langley, Morgan Wallen, I Can't Love You Anymore. Happy Thursday.

0: Big Country 92.5 KTWB. I can't love you anymore. That's Ella Langley with Morgan Wallen. My name is Ryan. Perfect today. Partly cloudy, 84. It is going to be downright hot for Lally Cooler this weekend. Temps will be in the 90s. So just stay hydrated. Emmy nominations out. The Pit leads with 25 nods. It was predicted and it happened. Taylor Sheridan, I mean, pretty much snubbed. Tulsa King was up for one in a stunt coordination category. I don't know how this happens. He has some of the most beloved shows, Dutton Ranch, Yellowstone, Landman, one of my favorites. Oh, and The Madison. Love that one too. If you want to find out the entire list, check out my entertainment update at ktwb.com or find it in our mobile app.
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We're celebrating America's 250th birthday all year. The colors, red, white, and blue. Do you know what they represent? White, purity. Red, valor. Blue signifies perseverance. Bailey Zimmerman, Chevy Silverado on KTWB. Thank you for listening.

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That sunset, cliffs by the sea, and the night rolled in. 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

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Speaking of your eyes, doctors say you may want to not wear contact lenses on an airline flight. I think you're going to agree after what I share with you. After Kenny Chesney.

0: Big Country 92.5 KTWB. Carry on, Kenny Chesney. If you've got a long flight, I'm not talking from here to Minneapolis, obviously, but if you have a long airline flight, you wear contact lenses, you may want to just pack them and wear glasses. Long flights can really dry out your eyes. The cabin pressurized, so that means less oxygen. 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It can be uncomfortable. Worst case scenario, and this hurts just even saying the words, your contacts could be suctioned to your eyeballs. You might get a micro tear. Whew. 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I will be wearing glasses, not contact lenses, on airline flights. My name is Ryan. I've got the forecast for you coming up. Plus, we're back to another long set of commercial-free number one country with Stella Lefty.
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9: Big Country Weather. quiet afternoon is in store as highs get to around 84 degrees with northeast winds staying light at 5 to 10 miles per hour. Our skies will be partly cloudy and stay that way into tonight as well. We are going to cool off to a low of 64, and heading into tomorrow we will start to warm back up with highs near 87. From the Killaland Live Doppler HD Storm Center, I'm meteorologist Jalen Borsen.

Big Country 92.5, KTWB Boston from Stella Lefty. Have a wonderful rest of your day. Tom Mitchell's in next. I will see you tomorrow. Bye-bye.

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1: 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Here is one of her three songs that she has in the top 10 on the charts right now. Amazing.

0: Big Country 92.5 KTWB. That's Ella Langley. Song is called Be Her. Hey, the big show that we've been talking about for a couple of weeks, maybe even a couple of months now, starts tomorrow at the Birdcage. Lolly Cooler Music Festival. Tomorrow and Saturday. Got Darius Rucker headlining tomorrow. Jason Derulo heading headlining Saturday. We are all out of our tickets that we've been giving away. Chris and Doc have been doing that for the past couple of weeks. There are some tickets available for Lolly Cooler. 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On the concert page, you'll see a spot that'll talk all about the concert. Has the other people participating, the other musicians and artists. And right in that area, you can buy tickets, and then we'll see you tomorrow. And hopefully Saturday at the Birdcage for the Lolly Cooler Music Festival. 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

old man's face. Front page obituary. He was a millionaire. He left his fortune to some guy he buried.

0: Country 92.5 KTWB Woman. Latest from Kane Brown. My name is Tom Mitchell. How about some vacation talk? If you haven't planned a summer vacation yet, 72% of Americans are going to go somewhere this summer. If you're looking for some inspiration, here's some that may or may not break the bank. Number one on the list is Atlanta. I don't know what I'd do in Atlanta, so I'm taking that off the list. It's followed by Orlando. Yeah, that's, you got Disney and Gatorland, but that could get spendy. Austin, Texas is number three. Oh, great country music, a beautiful part of Texas, beautiful part of the country. Probably pretty reasonable. Next up on the list, Washington, D.C., all the American history, all the museums, all the famous places. Yeah, that would be a good one, I think. And the last one on the list is Honolulu. Now, that's not going to be that's a tough one. That could get expensive flying to Hawaii. But if you do go, you have got the beaches and you've got the Pearl Harbor National Memorial. That would be worth it. Haven't been there? It's on my bucket list to go to Pearl Harbor to the memorial someday. But Atlanta, not going to happen. Hot weather continues here in the Sioux Empire. Your Keloland Live Doppler Storm Center forecast is next. How warm is it going to get today? We'll find out in a moment.
1: 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Tickets are on sale now at WashingtonPavilion.org. Gary Allen. I'm just sitting out here watching her play. Thursday, August 27th at the Washington Pavilion. She's gonna climb in your car. 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
14: Big country weather.
15: It is going to be a seasonable afternoon as highs get to around 84 degrees with partly cloudy skies and northeast winds at 5 to 10 miles per hour. For tonight, we will stay partly cloudy and temperatures are going to fall to a low of 64. As winds shift to the south, we will warm to a high of 87 for tomorrow. From the Killaland Live Doppler HD Storm Center, I'm meteorologist Jalen Borsa.

Country 92.5 KTWB. It's 81 in Sioux Falls. Very humid day again. The outfit you're wearing, you're only going to get one day out of it. It's going to be sweaty by the time you take it off today. Here's Zach Top. Blaine.

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0: 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Well, if you're keeping track, the Chris and Doc Show is the most listened to radio morning show in the Sioux Empire. And also, if you're keeping score, Chris and Doc's Brain Squeeze is looking at day number 7 tomorrow, meaning if you answer the Brain Squeeze question correctly, you'll win $70 to spend at Lewis, the Brain Squeeze sponsor. Here's the question. If you've got time, you can maybe do some homework, find the right answer, and then call them being Chris and Doc, at 7 tomorrow morning. The question they're working on, the average U.S. home has about 150 of these. I'll tell you what, it's not TVs. 7 o'clock tomorrow morning, the Chris and Doc Brain Squeeze question. 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

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I've got some more summer vacation road trip advice. 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

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Here's Josh Ross. He plays on Saturday in Sioux Falls.

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I'll get you more info after Megan Maroney.

0: 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Lolly Cooler Festival tomorrow and Saturday in Sioux Falls. 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
2: Big Country Weather.
3: A quiet afternoon is in store as highs get to around 84 degrees with northeast winds staying light at 5 to 10 miles per hour. Our skies will be partly cloudy and stay that way into tonight as well. We are going to cool off to a low of 64, and heading into tomorrow we will start to warm back up with highs near 87. From the Killaland Live Doppler HD Storm Center, I'm meteorologist Jalen Borson.

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There's more than one flavor? I genuinely had no idea. So let's talk about this new release after Jason Aldean.

0: Big Country, 92.5 KTWB. Jason Aldean with Don't Tell On Me. I'm Robert Hawk, and don't tell my dentist, but I have a huge sweet tooth. If you do too, be aware, Reese's Pieces has a new flavor. A new flavor? What? Chocolate cookie flavored Reese's Pieces. It's got a crunchy chocolate cookie center wrapped around its signature peanut butter and chocolate shell that we all know and love. It's going to hit the shelves later this month. So if you're not going to be going to the dentist this month, have at them. have a pieces of Reese's. You know, after I saw that movie E.T. for my first time, I just became obsessed with Reese's Pieces, especially in my hometown, Scranton, PA, very close to Hershey. It was awesome. Speaking of, Give Me Back My Hometown by Eric Church. It's going to be coming up next on KTWB.
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Oh my goodness. Doc's Dum Dum of the Day had me howling this morning. 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

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Gary Allen is going to be watching airplanes coming in and out of FSD. He's going to be in Sioux Falls August 27th at the Washington Pavilion. 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

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What is your best worst memory? Like, in the moment it was really terrible, but looking back it was actually pretty fun. I'm sure everyone has moments like these. We'll talk about some of the crazier ones after Ella Langley and Morgan Wallen.

0: Country 92.5 KTWE. That is Ella Langley with Morgan Wallen, their song together called I Can't Love You Anymore. I'm Robert Hawk, and I love to have fun. But chat, type 2 for fun. Or type 2 fun. Oh, it's called, yeah, type 2 fun. What is this? Type 2 fun. Oh, fond memories of something that was actually miserable when it happened. Like moving day. It's very miserable in the moment, but you can look fondly back on it. Or having canceled dinner reservations at Disneyland, then having to think of a backup plan. Or another good example would be my wife and I's wedding day. Oh, it was such a mess. The venue lost our cake. The wedding coordinator didn't even show up. And the venue only had 2 teenagers working the reception hall for all of our guests, friends, and family. So my side of the family had to intervene and take over responsibilities. But, oh man, it was such a good day though. So memorable. That right there. That is a prime example of what type 2 fun is.
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13: It is going to be a seasonable afternoon as highs get to around 84 degrees with partly cloudy skies and northeast winds at 5 to 10 miles per hour. For tonight, we will stay partly cloudy and temperatures are going to fall to a low of 64. As winds shift to the south, we will warm to a high of 87 for tomorrow. From the Killoland Live Doppler HD Storm Center, I'm meteorologist Jalen Borson.

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Big Country 92.5 KTWB Lolly Cooler Music Festival is happening this weekend. In fact, it's actually happening tomorrow and on Saturday. All takes place at the Birdcage. Darius Rucker's headlining. So will Jason Derulo. If you know, you know. It'll be 2 days of fun, fantastic music. And be Caller 5. When you're Caller 5, we're going to be playing a game of Ya or Nah for a 4-pack of tickets to go to the event. 605-274-9250. Ya or Nah is going to be all about people performing over the weekend. It's going to be so much fun. Caller 5 gets to play.

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0: Big Country 92.5, KTWB, Post Malone, Blake Shelton, singing about what we're going to be doing this weekend. Pour me a drink. Robert Hawk here. Lolly Cooler Music Festival happening tomorrow and Saturday. Darius Rucker, Jason Derulo headlining the event. I'm here with Chris from Haywarden. Now, Chris is in the middle of work right now. Do you have tomorrow and Saturday off of work?
1: I don't have tomorrow off, but I have Saturday off.
0: Okay, what time do you get off of work tomorrow?
1: 3.
0: Hey, that's fine. Get off at 3 o'clock tomorrow and go right over to the Birdcage and go to Lolly Cooler, but you got to earn these tickets. We need to play a game of Yeah or No, okay?
2: Oh, yeah?
1: You bet.
3: Yeah. Yeah.
2: Oh, you betcha, yeah.
3: Yeah.
0: So I'm going to name 5 artists. I need you to tell me if they're going to be at Lolly Cooler this weekend or not by saying Yeah or Nah.
1: Let's do it.
0: Okay, first up we got Bow Wow.
1: Nah.
0: Actually, he is. Yeah, he was at Tacos and Tequila Fest last year, so happy to have him back in Sioux Falls. Okay, that's all right. We got 4 more rounds. I know we can make up for it. How about Josh Ross?
1: Yeah.
0: Yes, he is. He'll be there on Saturday. How about Post Malone?
1: No. Nah.
0: Correct, yeah. I think we need to have a petition, though, to have him come play Sioux Falls sometime soon.
1: Yeah.
0: Okay, what about Ella Langley?
1: Nah.
0: Also correct, if only.
1: Disappointing.
0: I know. I'm sorry. And then finally, Darius Rucker.
1: Well, absolutely.
0: Yep, he's one of the headliners. He'll be here tomorrow. That means Chris. Oh, yeah, you got 4 out of 5 of those correct.
1: Well, Darius Rucker at Wagon Wheel Celebration in Sioux Falls.
0: That's really cool. So is this your second time seeing him?
1: Actually, my 3rd.
0: Oh, whoa. Hey, that's awesome. Well, I'm happy to send you for your 3rd time.
1: Awesome. Thank you.
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0: 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The state of Oklahoma has declared July 8th as Toby Keith Day. His roots are there. His memory is going to live on forever. Happy belated Toby Keith Day to Oklahomans listening. He'll make a guest appearance at the end of this Riley Green song. Just wait. I promise you'll hear it.
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Country, 92.5 KTWB. Let's do this proper this time. The state of Oklahoma has declared July 8th as Toby Keith Day. His roots are there. His memory is going to continue to live on forever. So happy belated Toby Keith Day to all the Oklahomans listening. He'll make a guest appearance at the end of this Riley Green song. Just wait, I promise you'll hear it.

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Country 92.5 KTWB. Chris and Doc's brain squeeze question. Well, they've been asking it the last 7 weekdays, so it's been technically over a week. If you think you know the right answer, it's tomorrow morning at 7.

0: 93.5 KTWB, George Burge, Luke Bryan with Ride, Ride, Ride. And you can ride, ride, ride all the way to Rocket Fizz. Have you been there? Oh, they're fantastic. Not sponsored. They're just my favorite candy store in Sioux Falls. I love them. I'm Robert Hawk. Time for your OMG fun fact of the day. Speaking of candy stores, did you know that saltwater taffy isn't made with seawater? It got its name when a candy store in Atlantic City was flooded in 1883. The owner then offered what he called, quote unquote, saltwater taffy for sale. And people liked that name so much that it's just stuck around ever since. That's what we call taffy now, very commonly. And it's delicious. I love taffy. They're kind of like the pretzels of candy. You know, it might not be for everybody. It might not be everybody's first choice. But when it is offered, people do eat it.
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3: Big country weather.
4: A quiet afternoon is in store as highs get to around 84 degrees with northeast winds staying light at 5 to 10 miles per hour. Our skies will be partly cloudy and stay that way into tonight as well. We are going to cool off to a low of 64, and heading into tomorrow we will start to warm back up with highs near 87. From the Killaland Live Doppler HD Storm Center, I'm meteorologist Jalen Borson.

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0: Big Country 92.5 KTWB Morgan Wallen with Don't We. Last night, my family and I watched the Peanuts movie from 2015. It's a modern Charlie Brown story. Little red hair girl moves into town. All the kids want to get to know her. Charlie Brown has a big crush on her. It harps on everything classic Peanuts, everything classic Charlie Brown, with all the, you know, modern spin. And it works, and it really works, and I really like it a lot. It's so wholesome, it's so fantastic. My three-year-old son really loved it too. He was set for the whole movie. It was great. I wish we had more movies in this style of Peanuts animation. I love it. My wife Dakota watched this with us too. Dakota, what are your thoughts on the Peanuts movie from 2015?
1: This movie is so cute and sweet. I love watching it. It's very heartwarming, and it definitely keeps that feeling of the past Peanuts cartoons. And I really wish that we had more Peanuts movies like this, because it's just wonderful to watch. It's animated beautifully. So I will always recommend this movie. It's great. If you haven't seen it, you definitely should.
0: Absolutely. And it's wild. 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

0: Lights is brought to you by 49th Street Liquor, giving away a $25 gift card to go. I'm currently hanging out with Melissa from Sioux Falls. Now, Melissa, have you seen that 2015 Peanuts movie?
1: Probably not.
0: That's okay. Do you like Charlie Brown?
1: Yeah.
0: Do you have a favorite character from the Peanuts cast?
1: Snoopy.
0: Ooh, you can't go wrong with him. My son really liked watching all the Snoopy parts of that movie. It was really cool to see.
1: Right.
0: Joe Cool, if you will. But what else is Joe Cool is you're caller 5, which means you got yourself a $25 gift card to go to 49th Street Liquor.
1: Awesome. Thank you so much.

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Big Country, 92.5 KTWB. I'm Robert Hawk. I love hot dogs. And if you're listening in the KTWB app and you happen to be in Seattle, the hot dogs in Seattle have officially beat out the hot dog style from Chicago and New York. So next time you're in Seattle, get a hot dog with cream cheese on it. My secret ingredient for hot dogs, Parmesan.

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Country, 92.5 KTWB. This iconic game show has a job opening. And if you're really good at Chris and Doc's Brain Squeeze, this is the job for you. I'll give you this final category after Kenny Chesney's latest. Shoot.

0: 92.5 KTWB. That is Kenny Chesney with Carry On. Robert Hawk here. I'm a big fan of Jeopardy. I will be tuning in the next 20 minutes to watch it. I do every afternoon, and maybe you do as well. Jeopardy actually just announced that they are hiring a clue writer. That's a person who comes up with all the answers for the contestants to guess the questions with. It's one of the rarest jobs in television, and it pays between $132,000 and $178,000 a year. That is absolutely insane, coming up with trivia like that. I'm not good at coming up with questions, but you know who is? Chris and Doc. The way they come up with their brain squeeze questions is insane. They could be in the running. I should probably tell them about this job listing. If someone on Jeopardy knows the answer to the brain squeeze question, the average U.S. home has about 150 of these. I'll be very impressed. If you think you know that answer, you can do your best and guess tomorrow morning at 7. That's what they do every single weekday. It's Chris and Doc's brain squeeze question. Coming up next, we got Chris Jansen, we got Luke Bryan, and John Party to continue our afternoon party on KTWB. Summer is here, and Thunder Road has your ultimate outdoor adventure. 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
13: Should be a nice evening. Overnight, the low 64. Then tomorrow, we start to warm it up. Partly cloudy and 88 with a south breeze 5 to 15 miles an hour. We do have a chance of a thunderstorm around the dinner hour tomorrow evening. And then just sunny and hot for the weekend. 91 Saturday, 94 degrees on Sunday. From the Storm Center, Keloland TV, I'm meteorologist Jay Trobeck.

KTWB. Lifetime and Hallmark make so many movies every year, but have you ever actually looked at some of these titles? I'm Robert Hawk. I love movies, and some of the weirdest titles I was able to find are Lifetime movies like Another Woman's Husband, Identity Theft of a Cheerleader, and Cyber Seduction, His Secret Life. She's got a

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0: Big Country 92.5 KTWE, Josh Ross with Hate How You Look, and he is going to be a lolly cooler on Saturday. If you're going, I hope you have a lot of fun. Make sure you're staying hydrated, stay cool, wear sunblock. It's going to be hot this weekend. It's currently 514 and it's currently 83 and sunny. Oh my goodness, it feels so warm, but you're clocked out, going home in an AC car, ready for your AC home. It's going to feel so good. But today's 515 Funny, we got Keith Albertstadt talking about his sarcastic sense of humor.
1: I love being sarcastic. It's how I'm wired. I was getting a bottle of wine once for a dinner function. I could not read the label very well. Out of complete curiosity, I said, "Excuse me, ma'am, what year is this?" She said, "The wine." "No, ma'am. I am a time traveler. I am only here to beg you, please don't break up with your boyfriend, or I'll never be born." I know this for a fact. I watch a lot of TV, and I know that if I were ever a contestant on Jeopardy, I would lose. 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I would sell my answer space for corporate advertising. The Mona Lisa was painted here. Yes, Keith. What is Gatorade? Why do you keep saying that, Keith? You lose. Oh, do I, Alex?
2: 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Gary Allen. 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Gary Allen, live. I love the long shot. 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Gary Allen. I'm just sitting out here watching her play. Thursday, August 27th at the Washington Pavilion. 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

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He was a headliner at Rock the Country just a couple weekends ago. 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

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If you're going out to play today, make sure you lather up. You're going to need it to stay safe from the sun, but don't forget this one spot I'll tell you next.

0: 2.5. I was reading Kane Brown when I went to go say the letters. KTWB. Kane Brown with woman. Oh, man. It is so hot and sunny in Sioux Falls. Make sure you're wearing sunblock. I'm Robert Hawk, and I have to. There's one spot, though, when you're applying it that often gets missed more often than not. And no, it's not the middle of your back. It's actually the bridge of your nose. Most people miss that part, and it gets burnt very quickly. And also, just take a really light layer and put just a little tiny bit on your eyelids, because that's actually the second most missed spot with sunscreen. I might have green hair, but I'm naturally a redhead. And so is my wife, and so is my son. So we all have very fair skin. So you can trust me when I tell you we have to go to great lengths to protect our skin with sunscreen. It is a very learned experience. Oh, copper tone in those pink bottles, that's the best stuff. Any skin showing, it's getting covered. You're driving home now, enjoying the heat. Well, actually, you got the AC cranked up in the car, ready to go, cool off at home, and just relax for the evening. We got all sorts of great tunes coming up with another long set of commercial-free number one country. Maddie and Tay, Scotty McCreery, Cody Johnson, they're all going to be coming up next.
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16: Partly cloudy and mild tonight. Our low is 64 degrees. Then tomorrow, partly cloudy, starting to heat up. 88 the high. South breeze 5 to 15 miles an hour. Now, we do have a chance of some dinner time type thunderstorms. After that, dry and hot through the weekend. Saturday, mostly sunny. 91, sunny 94 Sunday. From the Storm Center at Keller Land TV, I'm meteorologist Jay Trobeck.

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0: I'm Robert Hawk, heading out of here for the afternoon. Have a good weekend. I'm not going to be in tomorrow, so next time I'll see you is Monday at 2 o'clock. Julia Case joining you just after 6.
1: He's a ranch hand in a pinch, man. Hotter than the red on the cattle brand. Because she's a gold digger with a quick trigger. A cast iron skillet swinging lid flipper. Now he's a double wide on the county line.

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Big Country, 92.5 KTWB. Welcome to Thursday evening. Wasn't it a great day? I enjoyed some time out at Devil's Gulch in Garrettson, wandering around for the afternoon. Loved it. It's Ella and Morgan in Big Country.

0: Big Country, 92.5 KTWB, Ella Langley, Morgan Wallen, I Can't Love You Anymore. We had Riley Green before that. Now, he's got a new video out today. His Think As You Drunk. There's a video officially now. Came out today, so you can go online and check that out. Kind of has that, well, I mean, he pays a little tribute to Toby Keith. It does kind of have a Toby Keith, like, I love this bar kind of vibe to it. Go check it out later on. Luke Bryan on the way, Luke Combs, Megan Maroney, all coming up on KTWB.
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There's Dan and Shay. Luke Combs for you now. 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

0: Big Country, 92.5 KTWB, Megan Maroney, and Beautiful Things. Now, she's joining earlier this year. Ella Langley had a perfume out, and well, now Megan does. It just came out. You can pre-order it. You just go to her website. Cute little pink heart-shaped bottle, shockingly pink and heart-shaped. It's just a totally Megan-looking kind of bottle of perfume, but you can go order one online. You know, you got a Megan fan. There's a great gift idea for you. It's $55. And you can enjoy the radiant floral blends of peach blossom, jasmine, and I don't remember what else there was. But you got a Megan fan, get him a bottle of perfume. Stella Lefty on the way. Ella Langley's coming up. We got Thomas Rhett coming up here, too, on KTWB.
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16: Big Country Weather. should be a nice evening. Overnight, the low 64. Then tomorrow, we start to warm it up. Partly cloudy and 88 with a south breeze 5 to 15 miles an hour. We do have a chance of a thunderstorm around the dinner hour tomorrow evening. And then just sunny and hot for the weekend. 91 Saturday, 94 degrees on Sunday. From the Storm Center, Keller Land TV, I'm meteorologist Jay Trobeck.

Backcountry 92.5 KTWB. We welcome Gary Allen back to Sioux Falls Thursday, August 27th at the Washington Pavilion. Tomorrow morning again, Chris and Doc will have a pair of tickets to give away. You could win from Backcountry.

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